0: 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Mwah.
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3: I mean, this thing, what are we doing? I mean, is this normal?
4: No, I don't know. I don't care. I'm happy. Aren't you happy?
3: You're happy?
4: You're not?
3: All we do is argue.
4: That is bullshit.
3: Let's just eat and we'll talk about it later.